0: play music to have you feeling good while you work. 893.9, almost 11. Nicole Gunn has more in our newsroom just a couple of minutes. And then after 11 o'clock, I'll give you more info on how you can catch the Socceroos taking on Paraguay tomorrow. The live feed in Geelong, which is just so good. And at this stage, weather's looking pretty good. No rain for tomorrow. So details on that very soon. And then music on the way. One of the best film clips to come out of the 80s. A-ha's Take On Me was mind-blowing. Also a big anthem from Guns N' Roses. So good. And Crowded House. That's coming up in the next 10 minutes. 893.9.
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14: Cloudy and 15 today. Hi there, it's Nicole in the newsroom. Member for Lara, Ella George, says a number of concerned locals have already contacted her office after reports of a potential data centre at Lovely Banks. She says there's an extensive planning process next DSC would have to go through before building the site.
15: My commitment to the local community is to get an understanding of that process, make sure the community are informed every step of the way, and advocate for what the community members want to see.
14: The federal government has confirmed an Australian woman with links to Islamic State will be allowed to come back home. The woman has been in Syria for almost a decade and was subject to a temporary exclusion order. The opposition leader has responded to Pauline Hanson's claim that she hasn't spoken to him for years. Angus Taylor telling Nine he's waiting for a response after offering to meet with the One Nation leader.
16: To stop these toxic taxes that Labor's pushing through. I haven't heard back yet.
14: A run-in with the law for a 52-year-old Norlane woman arrested for drug possession in the CBD. Police were called to Little Mallop Street late yesterday with reports of a woman screaming in the street. Buildings have been brought down in Venezuela where a powerful earthquake has rocked the capital of Caracas. The magnitude 7.1 quake has triggered tsunami warnings for Venezuela, Curaçao and Aruba.
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14: A boost for the Blues ahead of this weekend's clash with West Coast. Jacob Wiedering expected to make his return to the lineup after missing 2 weeks on either side of the bye with a calf injury. Ben Stokes has apologised for a London nightclub incident that saw him and Gus Atkinson miss England's second test against New Zealand. He returns as captain tonight for the third and deciding test.
17: We've been through the process. We've got to the end of it. Me and Gus are back here in the team now. I'm back in my role as captain. Gus is back in his role as one of the senior members of the team.
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18: Morning, Liam Robertson from Surfing Victoria here with your morning surf report. We still got nice clean waves across the coastline again this morning. That swell has dropped a little bit. We're only seeing just head high waves on those more exposed breaks. We've got winds from the northerly direction at the moment. They will tick around more to the east and eventually the southeast. So best bet, head to those open beaches. That's your best bet this morning and get in early before the sea breeze. As always, if you are going for surf, surf with a mate and play it safe by the water.
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14: Cloudy in a top of 15 today, cloudy and 14 tomorrow. Right now, it's 11 degrees.
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8: How much do you love me, Mel? 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
8: Yeah, great.
9: All right, now it's 1985. Should
8: go.
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8: 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Go for
9: That's
8: it.
9: That's right. Hi, everybody. It's lunchtime and it's Hayward High School Radio. Just remember, if you're going in the cross country, you have to have your T-shirt. If you try and wear a surf T-shirt, you will not be allowed to run. Mr. Satori said so. And for the year sevens that were being smart Alex during eight ball, you're picking up papers now. Norma Beavis has got three hard pies left in the canteen and says she can have them for 50 cents. First in, best dressed. Here's a great song. It's called One Night in Bangkok. Hayward High School Radio.
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0: It's the classic 9 at 9 at Bay 93.9. Thanks to Geelong Mazda, engineered to excite Zoom Zoom, Dr. Alban. Sing Hallelujah. Do you know what the common theme is? Maybe you've got an idea. Give me a call, 52-299-939. We'll be singing Hallelujah if the Socceroos win against Paraguay this afternoon. Of course, there is the free Johnson Park event from 11:30 today. Go down, watch it with all your friends and family. Take some lunch if you want. Otherwise, there will be a sausage sizzle with the Lions Club. It's going to be a whole heap of fun. Ace of Base on the way. Bon Jovi now, always at Bay 93.9.
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